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I'm Jeff Boggs, and right now it's John Morgan, Kid Myself, Casey Musgraves, and Cody Johnson are on the way on 103.7 KJEL, your home for new country.

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0: KGL 103.7. I'm Jeff Boggs. Mommy, there's that man again. Yes, it's Morgan Wallen. See, I told you it's Morgan Wallen night on KGL with Post Malone, and I ain't coming back. We got some Trent Tomlinson and Shania Twain on the way, but right now, Zach Top, South of Sanity, on 103.7 KJEL.
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0: Here's your regional radio KJEL Skyscan forecast. A heat advisory continues. Lows around 75 tonight under mainly clear skies. Mainly sunny skies again tomorrow. High temperatures reach up to 97. Mainly clear skies tomorrow night. Lows level off around 76. Mainly sunny and dry Monday and Tuesday. Upper 90s Monday, mid 90s by Tuesday. I'm staff meteorologist Jennifer Wojcicki. Currently, it's 93 degrees.
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Music from Nico Moon. Easy Tonight. I've been pronouncing his name wrong for several weeks now. Want to apologize. Before that, we heard from Stella Lefty and Boston. That is a big hit right now. Everybody likes that, I guess. I'm Jeff Boggs. Right now, music from Ashley McBride. What If We Don't? Lauren Alania and Chase Matthews are on the way on 103.7 KJL.

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1: I'm Roxanne Evans. In Maine, Democrats selected Troy Jackson as their U.S. Senate nominee, challenging Republican Senator Susan Collins following the withdrawal of Graham Plattner over sexual assault allegations. Jackson addressed his supporters after securing the nod.
2: Stand up to Donald Trump and ICE when they attack our workers, terrorize our neighbors, and threaten the freedoms generations of us fought to secure.
1: Jackson entered politics as a Republican, officially joining the Democratic Party in 2024. Overseas, tensions remain high with Iran as U.S. officials monitor the conflict as efforts continue around the Strait of Hormuz following military action. Meanwhile, the chief prosecutor of the International Criminal Court has been removed from his post. 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
3: Here's your regional radio KJEL Skyscan forecast. A heat advisory continues. Lows around 75 tonight under mainly clear skies. Mainly sunny skies again tomorrow. High temperatures reach up to 97. Mainly clear skies tomorrow night. Lows level off around 76. Mainly sunny and dry Monday and Tuesday. Upper 90s Monday. Mid 90s by Tuesday. I'm staff meteorologist Jennifer Wojcicki.

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KJO 103.7 music from Carrie Underwood, Something in the Water, has the same effect as that bad lettuce everybody's getting. I'm Jeff Boggs. Right now, another song about water, Graylin James with his big hit, Water in a Wedding. Chris Jansen is on the way on 103.7 KJEL.

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I'm Jeff Boggs. We got to look at weather on the way and music from Dasha and Jacob Hackworth. But right now, it's Kenny Chesney. 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

0: Here's your regional radio KJEL Skyscan forecast. A heat advisory continues.
1: Lows around 75 tonight under mainly clear skies. Mainly sunny skies again tomorrow. High temperatures reach up to 97. Mainly clear skies tomorrow night. Lows level off around 76. Mainly sunny and dry Monday and Tuesday. Upper 90s Monday, mid 90s by Tuesday.
0: I'm staff meteorologist Jennifer Wojcicki.
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K-Jome 103.7 music from Jacob Hackworth. What took you so long? I'm Jeff Boggs. Right now it's Hardy, along with his friends Eric Church, Tim McGraw, and you know who, Morgan Wallen, on 103.7 KJEL. Riley Green is on the way.

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1: News. I'm Carmen Roberts. A deadly incident shuts down an annual gay pride celebration in the front of the Brandenburg Gate in Berlin. Police say that a van drove into a crowd near the parade route, killing one person and injuring at least 16. Some critically, police are searching for the driver. Iran-backed Houthi rebels say they fired missiles and drones at Saudi Arabia after Saudi airstrikes on the Yemen port in the Red

0: is in effect.
1: Lows around 75 tonight under partly cloudy skies. Mainly sunny tomorrow. High temperatures reach up to 97. 76 tomorrow night, mainly clear. Mainly sunny skies and dry Monday and Tuesday, upper 90s. Monday, mid-90s by Tuesday.
0: I'm staff meteorologist Jennifer Wojcicki.
1: Right now, it's 89 degrees.
2: 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I'm Jeff Boggs, and this is Bailey Zimmerman with his big top five hit, Chevy Silverado. 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

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Something to Lose. I'm Jeff Boggs. We've got a look at weather and also music from John Morgan and Tim McGraw on the way. But right now it's everyone's favorite newlywed, Taylor Swift. I Knew It, I Knew You on 103.7 KJEL.

0: Here's your regional radio KJEL Skyscan forecast. A heat advisory remains in effect.
1: Lows around 75 tonight under partly cloudy skies.
0: Mainly sunny
1: tomorrow. High temperatures reach up to 97. 76 tomorrow night, mainly clear. Mainly sunny skies and dry Monday and Tuesday, upper 90s. Monday, mid-90s by Tuesday.
0: I'm staff meteorologist Jennifer Wojcicki.
1: Right now, it's 89 degrees.
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KJL 103.7 music from Zach John King. Before that, we heard from Dylan Scott. I'm Jeff Boggs. We've got Cody Johnson and Drake White on the way. But right now, once again, Morgan Wallen, and this is his big hit. I think this is number one this week, Don't We? On your home for New Country, 103.7 KJEL.

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1: News. I'm Chris DeMeo. A van slamming into a crowd at an LGBTQ event in Berlin, Germany, Saturday night. One person is dead and more than a dozen injured. Police identifying the suspect and says he has ties to Islamic circles. U.S. Central Command saying it disabled a tanker after it tried to run the U.S. blockade near the Strait of Hormuz.

0: EL SkyScan forecast. A heat advisory remains in effect.
1: Lows around 75 tonight under partly cloudy skies.
0: Mainly sunny
1: tomorrow. High temperatures reach up to 97. 76 tomorrow night, mainly clear. Mainly sunny skies and dry Monday and Tuesday, upper 90s. Monday, mid-90s by Tuesday.
0: I'm staff meteorologist Jennifer Wojcicki. Currently,
1: it's 88 degrees.
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1: 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I'm Jeff Boggs. We got Cassie Ashton on the way, but right now it's Parker McCollum, Killing Me, on 103.7 KJEL.

103.7 music from Tucker Wetmore's Sunburn. I'm Jeff Boggs. We got a lot of great music on the way, including Stella Lefty, Lady A, and Sugarland. But right now, Zach Top with his top 10 hit, South of Sanity. 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

0: 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A heat advisory remains in effect.
1: Lows around 75 tonight under partly cloudy skies.
0: Mainly sunny
1: tomorrow. High temperatures reach up to 97. 76 tomorrow night, mainly clear. Mainly sunny skies and dry Monday and Tuesday, upper 90s. Monday, mid-90s by Tuesday.
0: I'm staff meteorologist Jennifer Wojcicki. Currently,
1: it's 88 degrees.
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KJO 103.7 music from Sam Hunt, Water Under the Bridge. I'm Jeff Boggs. We got Lauren Alania and Chase Matthews along with Chase Rice on the way and maybe even some Jelly Roll. But right now it's Megan Maroney, Medicine, on 103.7 KJEF.

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1: I'm Chris DeMeo. A van slamming into a crowd at an LGBTQ event in Berlin, Germany, Saturday night. One person is dead and more than a dozen injured. Police identifying a suspect and says he has ties to Islamic circles. U.S. Central Command saying it disabled a tanker after it tried to run the U.S. blockade near the Strait of Hormuz.
2: Some military activity on the Gulf of Oman. A merchant ship tried to run the U.S. blockade of Iran's naval ports. It was warned four times and then disabled by the U.S. military.
1: That's Fox's Steve Harrigan in Tel Aviv. More than 250,000 people are evacuated as wildfires rage across parts of Spain and France.
3: The French government has deployed the military and Spain has declared a national emergency. So far, at least one person has been killed near Valencia.
1: Fox's Stephanie Bennett in London. Emergency personnel are also evacuating livestock in rural communities. 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
4: Here's your regional radio KJEL Skyscan forecast. A heat advisory continues until 7 p.m. Tuesday night. Lows around 75 overnight under partly cloudy skies. Highs around 97 Sunday. Mainly clear skies Sunday night. Lows dip down to about 76. Mainly sunny skies and dry Monday and Tuesday. Upper 90s Monday, mid 90s by Tuesday. I'm staff meteorologist Jennifer Wojcicki. Right now, 87.
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0: 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That's Kane Brown, Miles on It, with DJ Marshmello helping him out there. I'm Jeff Boggs. On the way, we've got Riley Green, Hannah McFarland, Kenny Chesney, and Gabby Barrett, maybe even some Bailey Zimmerman on 103.7 KGEL.
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0: Here's your regional radio KJEL Skyscan forecast. A heat advisory continues until 7 p.m. Tuesday night. Lows around 75 overnight under partly cloudy skies. Highs around 97 Sunday. Mainly clear skies Sunday night. Lows dip down to about 76. Mainly sunny skies and dry Monday and Tuesday. Upper 90s Monday. Mid 90s by Tuesday. I'm staff meteorologist Jennifer Wojcicki. Right now, 87.
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KGL 103.7, music from Tyler Hubbard, Back Then, Right Now. And before that, we heard from George Strait. I'm Jeff Boggs. I'm going to go home to bed because I got to be at church in the morning. Right now, it's Ashley McBride and What If We Don't? Ella Langley and Morgan Wallen are on the way on 103.7 KJEL.

0: concerns over the Iran war, but RNC Chair Joe Gruter says the president still has a good case.
1: Listen, we got to have faith in the president. We can't let Iran have a nuclear weapon, and this president's making sure that that doesn't happen. 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
2: Here's your regional radio KJEL SkyScan forecast. A heat advisory continues. Mainly clear skies overnight with a low of 75. High of 97 Sunday. Lows level off around 76 Sunday night. Mainly clear skies. Mainly sunny skies and dry Monday and Tuesday. Upper 90s Monday. Mid 90s by Tuesday. I'm staff meteorologist Jennifer Wojcicki. Right now, it's 86 degrees.
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He's a ranch hand in a pinch, man. 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

0: Here's your regional radio KJEL SkyScan forecast. A heat advisory continues. Mainly clear skies overnight with a low of 75. High of 97 Sunday. Lows level off around 76 Sunday night. Mainly clear skies. Mainly sunny skies and dry Monday and Tuesday. Upper 90s Monday, mid 90s by Tuesday. I'm staff meteorologist Jennifer Wojcicki. Right now, it's 86 degrees.
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1: News. I'm Chris DeMayo. A van slamming into a crowd at an LGBTQ event in Berlin, Germany on Saturday night. One person is dead and more than a dozen injured. Police identifying a suspect and says he has ties to Islamic circles. U.S. Central Command says it disabled a tanker after it tried to run the U.S. blockade near the Strait of Hormuz.
2: Some military activity on the Gulf of Oman. A merchant ship tried to run the U.S. blockade of Iran's naval ports. It was warned four times and then disabled by the U.S. military.
1: As Fox's Steve Harrigan in Tel Aviv. President Trump facing growing concerns over the Iran war, but RNC Chair Joe Gruter says the president still has a good case.
3: Listen, we got to have faith in the president. We can't let Iran have a nuclear weapon, and this president's making sure that that doesn't happen. I mean, he deserves a lot of credit for being so courageous.
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0: Here's your regional radio KJEL Skyscan forecast. An extreme heat warning continues. A heat advisory begins at 10 p.m. tonight. Lows dip down to about 75 overnight under mainly clear skies. Daytime highs approaching 97, Sunday, mainly clear skies. Lows dip down to about 76, Sunday night, mainly clear skies. I'm staff meteorologist Jennifer Wojcicki. Right now, 83.
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1: News. I'm Chris DeMeo. The search is on for a suspect who drove into a crowd in Germany during a gay pride event.
2: Police in Berlin are searching for a suspect who allegedly plowed a van through a crowd at an LGBTQ plus pride event. At least one person was killed. 16 others are hurt. Police say the suspect has ties to a local Islamic group and they believe it was terrorism. Hundreds of thousands of people were in Berlin for the celebration.
1: Fox's Chandley Painter. President Trump facing growing

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0: Here's your regional radio KJEL Skyscan forecast. An extreme heat warning continues. A heat advisory begins at 10 p.m. tonight. Lows dip down to about 75 overnight under mainly clear skies. Daytime highs approaching 97 Sunday, mainly clear skies. Lows dip down to about 76 Sunday night, mainly clear skies. I'm staff meteorologist Jennifer Wojcicki. Right now, it's 82 degrees.
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1: News. I'm Deborah Dallantine. Police said one person is dead, at least 16 others injured after a driver plowed into a crowd during Berlin's annual LGBTQ plus pride parade on Saturday.
2: They say the suspect has ties to a local Islamic group and they believe it was terrorism.
1: Fox's Chanley Painter. Police and prosecutors are asking for help in finding the 21-year-old whom they have identified as Abdul B. Former Maine Senate President Troy Jackson, chosen as the Democratic Party's nominee to replace ousted candidate Graham Plantner in this fall's midterm elections. Jackson told supporters,
3: "I'm running to protect Social Security and Medicare. They're not going to touch that."
1: Plantner, meanwhile, was ousted due to sexual misconduct allegations. Jackson faces Republican incumbent Senator Susan Collins this fall in one of the most closely watched Senate races. 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
4: Here's your regional radio KJEL Skyscan forecast. An extreme heat warning continues. A heat advisory begins at 10 p.m. tonight. Lows dip down to about 75 overnight under mainly clear skies, mainly sunny skies. Sunday, highs level off around 97. Lows around 76. Sunday night, clear skies. I'm staff meteorologist Jennifer Wojcicki. Right now, it's 81 degrees.
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0: Here's your regional radio KJEL Skyscan forecast. An extreme heat warning continues. A heat advisory begins at 10 p.m. tonight. Lows dip down to about 75 overnight under mainly clear skies. Mainly sunny skies, Sunday, highs level off around 97. Lows around 76, Sunday night, clear skies. I'm Staff Meteorologist Jennifer Wojcicki. Right now, it's 81 degrees.
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1: News. I'm Chris DeMeo. The search is on for a suspect who drove into a crowd in Germany during a gay pride event.
2: Police in Berlin are searching for a suspect who allegedly plowed a van through a crowd at an LGBTQ plus pride event. At least one person was killed. 16 others are hurt. Police say the suspect has ties to a local Islamic group and they believe it was terrorism. Hundreds of thousands of people were in Berlin for the celebration.
1: That's Fox's Chandley Painter. President Trump facing growing concerns over the Iran war, but RNC chair Joe Gruter says the president still has a good case.
3: Listen, we got to have faith in the president. We can't let Iran have a nuclear weapon. And this president's making sure that that doesn't happen. I mean, he deserves a lot of credit for being so courageous.
1: Gruter is on Fox's The Big Weekend Show. Many divided over U.S. involvement, some saying the financial impacts are too much. 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
4: Here's your regional radio KJEL Skyscan forecast. An extreme heat warning remains in effect. A heat advisory begins at 10 p.m. tonight. Lows dip down to about 75 overnight under partly cloudy skies. Mainly clear Sunday, highs level off around 97. Clear skies Sunday night, lows dip down to about 76. I'm staff meteorologist Jennifer Wojcicki. Right now, 80.
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0: Here's your regional radio KJEL Skyscan forecast. An extreme heat warning remains in effect. A heat advisory begins at 10 p.m. tonight. Lows dip down to about 75 overnight under partly cloudy skies. Mainly clear Sunday, highs level off around 97. Clear skies Sunday night, lows dip down to about 76. I'm staff meteorologist Jennifer Wojcicki. Right now, 80.
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1: News. I'm Chris DeMeo. The search is on for a suspect who drove into a crowd in Germany during a gay pride event.
2: Police in Berlin are searching for a suspect who allegedly plowed a van through a crowd at an LGBTQ plus pride event. At least one person was killed. 16 others are hurt. Police say the suspect has ties to a local Islamic group and they believe it was terrorism. Hundreds of thousands of people were in Berlin for the celebration.
1: That's Fox's Chanley Painter. President Trump facing growing concerns over the Iran war, but RNC chair Joe Gruter says the president still has a good case.
3: Listen, we got to have faith in the president. We can't let Iran have a nuclear weapon. And this president's making sure that that doesn't happen. I mean, he deserves a lot of credit for being so courageous.
1: Gruter is on Fox's The Big Weekend Show. Many divided over U.S. involvement, some saying the financial impacts are too much. 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
4: Here's your regional radio KJEL Skyscan forecast. An extreme heat warning remains in effect. A heat advisory begins at 10 p.m. tonight. Lows dip down to about 75 overnight under partly cloudy skies. Mainly clear Sunday, highs level off around 97. Clear skies Sunday night, lows dip down to about 76. I'm staff meteorologist Jennifer Wojcicki. Right now, 80.
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0: Here's your regional radio KJEL Skyscan forecast. An extreme heat warning remains in effect. A heat advisory begins at 10 p.m. tonight. Lows dip down to about 75 overnight under partly cloudy skies. Mainly clear Sunday, highs level off around 97. Clear skies Sunday night, lows dip down to about 76. I'm staff meteorologist Jennifer Wojcicki. Right now, 80.
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1: News. I'm Paul Stevens. At least one person dead, more than a dozen hurt. This after a car slams into a crowd at an LGBTQ event in Germany. Police IDing the suspect, saying he has ties to known Islamic circles. Maine Democrats holding a convention picking Troy Jackson Saturday as their new nominee for the U.S. Senate to replace former nominee Graham Platner.
2: He's backed by Senator Bernie Sanders, and he was a former Republican. He switched parties in the early 2000s, shifted independent, and also now a Democrat. He supports progressive policies like abolishing ICE.
1: And that's Fox's Alexis McAdams in Bangor, Maine. France and Spain still battling wildfires as more than a quarter of a million people have had to be evacuated. Soldiers and firefighters working to contain those flames. 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
3: Here's your regional radio KJEL Skyscan forecast. An extreme heat warning continues. A heat advisory begins at 10 p.m. tonight. Mainly clear skies today with daytime highs approaching 97. Lows level off around 77. Tonight, clear skies. Mainly clear skies tomorrow, highs level off around 98. I'm Staff Meteorologist Jennifer Wojcicki. Currently 80.
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I'm Bill Hardwick. I'm a conservative. I'm a soldier, and I'm running for the Missouri Senate. I grew up in Dixon, Missouri. I joined the military when I was 17, got married, started a family, served overseas, came home, became a prosecutor, and started a small business. Feels like I've been in fights my whole life. When I first ran for the Missouri House of Representatives, all I wanted to do was help people. I didn't expect that I would find myself in the middle of some of the biggest battles in Missouri. I'm conservative Republican Bill Hardwick. I led the fight against red flag laws and sponsored the Second Amendment Preservation Act. I fought to protect the lives of every unborn baby. I fought to protect children from experimental transgender surgeries. I led the fight against Big Pharma's vaccine mandates. I fought against big tech data centers. I'll fight for our rural schools and for Missouri veterans. I'll fight for the American dream for your family. We don't need someone in the Senate who will go along to get along. We need someone who knows how to fight. We need someone who still believes America is worth fighting for. I'm conservative Republican Bill Hardwick.

0: I'm running for the state senate because I believe you are worth fighting for.
1: Paid for by Bill Hardwick from Missouri. Josh Mize, treasurer.
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0: Here's your regional radio KJEL Skyscan forecast. An extreme heat warning continues. A heat advisory begins at 10 p.m. tonight. Mainly clear skies today with daytime highs approaching 97. Lows level off around 77. Tonight, clear skies. Mainly clear skies tomorrow. Highs level off around 98. I'm Staff Meteorologist Jennifer Wojcicki. Currently 80.
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1: Fox News, I'm Paul Stevens. At least one person dead, more than a dozen hurt. This after a car slams into a crowd at an LGBTQ event in Germany. Police IDing the suspect, saying he has ties to known Islamic circles. Maine Democrats holding a convention picking Troy Jackson Saturday as their new nominee for the U.S. Senate to replace former nominee Graham Platner.
2: He's backed by Senator Bernie Sanders, and he was a former Republican. He switched parties in the early 2000s, shifted to independent, and also now a Democrat. He supports progressive policies like abolishing ICE.
1: And that's Fox's Alexis McAdams in Bangor, Maine. France and Spain still battling wildfires as more than a quarter of a million people have had to be evacuated. Soldiers and firefighters working to contain those flames. 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
3: Here's your regional radio KJEL Skyscan forecast. An extreme heat warning continues. A heat advisory begins at 10 p.m. tonight. Mainly clear skies today with daytime highs approaching 97. Lows level off around 77. Tonight, clear skies. Mainly clear skies tomorrow, highs level off around 98. I'm staff meteorologist Jennifer Wojcicki. Currently 80.
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0: Here's your regional radio KJEL Skyscan forecast. An extreme heat warning continues. A heat advisory begins at 10 p.m. tonight. Mainly clear skies today with daytime highs approaching 97. Lows level off around 77. Tonight, clear skies. Mainly clear skies tomorrow, highs level off around 98. I'm Staff Meteorologist Jennifer Wojcicki. Currently 80.
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1: I'm Jack Callahan. Police and prosecutors in Germany are searching for a 21-year-old man suspected of Saturday's deadly attack on a pride parade in Berlin.
2: At least one person was killed. 16 others are hurt.
1: Fox's Chandler Painter reports police believe the suspect has ties to Berlin's Islamic group. Authorities say some of the injuries to those hospitalized are life-threatening. One person was shot, others hurt in a shooting at a mall in Humble, Texas last evening, as Makina Earnhardt of Fox 26 in Houston reports.
3: Police believe that this was an isolated incident. They said there's no active threat to the public.
1: One of the victims taken to the hospital and then into surgery, their condition not yet known. Police say one person has been detained. That individual and the injured victim reported to be both the juveniles. 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
4: Here's your regional radio KJEL Skyscan forecast. An extreme heat warning remains in effect. A heat advisory begins at 10 p.m. tonight. Mainly sunny skies today with daytime highs approaching 97. Lows level off around 77. Tonight, clear skies. Daytime highs approaching 98. Tomorrow, mainly sunny skies. I'm staff meteorologist Jennifer Wojcicki. Currently 79.
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0: Here's your regional radio KJEL Skyscan forecast. An extreme heat warning remains in effect. A heat advisory begins at 10 p.m. tonight. Mainly sunny skies today with daytime highs approaching 97. Lows level off around 77. Tonight, clear skies. Daytime highs approaching 98. Tomorrow, mainly sunny skies. I'm staff meteorologist Jennifer Wojcicki. Currently, 79.
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1: I'm Paul Stevens. An attack in Germany.
2: Police in Berlin are searching for a suspect who allegedly plowed a van through a crowd at an LGBTQ plus pride event. At least one person was killed. 16 others are hurt. Police say the suspect has ties to local Islamic groups and they believe the act was terrorism. Hundreds of thousands of people were in Berlin for that celebration.
1: And that's Fox's Chanley Painter. Maine Democrats holding a convention picking Troy Jackson Saturday as their new U.S. Senate nominee to replace the former nominee Graham Platner.
3: He's backed by Senator Bernie Sanders, and he was a former Republican. He switched parties in the early 2000s, shifted to independent, and also now a Democrat. He supports progressive policies like abolishing ICE.
1: And that is Fox's Alexis McAdams in Bangor, Maine. Platner dropping out of the race following sexual assault allegations. 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
4: Here's your regional radio KJEL Skyscan forecast. An extreme heat warning remains in effect. A heat advisory begins at 10 p.m. tonight. Mainly sunny skies today with daytime highs approaching 97. Lows level off around 77. Tonight, clear skies. Daytime highs approaching 98. Tomorrow, mainly sunny skies. I'm staff meteorologist Jennifer Wojcicki. Right now, it's 82 degrees.
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1: Here's your regional radio KJEL Skyscan forecast. An extreme heat warning remains in effect. A heat advisory begins at 10 p.m. tonight. Mainly sunny skies today with daytime highs approaching 97. Lows level off around 77. Tonight, clear skies. Daytime highs approaching 98. Tomorrow, mainly sunny skies. I'm Staff Meteorologist Jennifer Wojcicki. Right now, it's 82 degrees.
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1: Fox News, I'm Jack Callahan. Police and prosecutors in Germany searching for a 21-year-old man suspected of yesterday's deadly attack on a pride parade in Berlin.
2: At least one person was killed. 16 others are hurt.
1: Fox's Jen Lee Painter reports German authorities are now calling the man an Islamist extremist terrorist. Authorities say some of the wounded have life-threatening injuries. A shooting at a mall in Humble, Texas last evening leaves one person shot, others hurt, scrambling for cover, as Makina Earnhardt of Fox 26 in Houston reports.
3: Police believe that this was an isolated incident. They said there's no active threat to the public.
1: One of the victims was hospitalized and taken into surgery. Their condition not yet known. Police say one person has been detained. Everyone involved, juveniles. 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
4: Here's your regional radio KJEL Skyscan forecast. An extreme heat warning remains in effect. A heat advisory begins at 10 p.m. tonight. Mainly sunny skies today, with daytime highs approaching 97. Lows level off around 77. Tonight, clear skies. Daytime highs approaching 98. Tomorrow, mainly sunny skies. I'm staff meteorologist Jennifer Wojcicki. Currently, it's 84 degrees.
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0: Here's your regional radio KJEL Skyscan forecast. An extreme heat warning remains in effect. A heat advisory begins at 10 p.m. tonight. Mainly sunny skies today with daytime highs approaching 97. Lows level off around 77. Tonight, clear skies. Daytime highs approaching 98. Tomorrow, mainly sunny skies. I'm Staff Meteorologist Jennifer Wojcicki. Currently, it's 84 degrees.
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1: News. I'm Paul Stevens. In Germany, they look for a suspect.
2: Police in Berlin are searching for a suspect who allegedly plowed a van through a crowd at an LGBTQ plus pride event. At least one person was killed. 16 others are hurt. Police say the suspect has ties to a local Islamic group, and they believe it was terrorism. Hundreds of thousands of people were in Berlin for the celebration.
1: And as Fox's Chanley Painter, President Trump facing some growing concerns over the Iran war, but Republican National Committee Chair Joe Gruters says Mr. Trump has a good case to claim.
3: Listen, we got to have faith in the president. We can't let Iran have a nuclear weapon. And this president's making sure that that doesn't happen. I mean, he deserves a lot of credit for being so courageous.
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4: Here's your regional radio KJEL Skyscan forecast. An extreme heat warning remains in effect. A heat advisory begins at 10 p.m. tonight. Mainly sunny skies today with daytime highs approaching 97. Lows level off around 77. Tonight, clear skies. Daytime highs approaching 98. Tomorrow, mainly sunny skies. I'm staff meteorologist Jennifer Wojcicki. Right now, it's 88 degrees.
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0: Here's your regional radio KJEL Skyscan forecast. An extreme heat warning remains in effect. A heat advisory begins at 10 p.m. tonight. Mainly sunny skies today with daytime highs approaching 97. Lows level off around 77. Tonight, clear skies. Daytime highs approaching 98. Tomorrow, mainly sunny skies. I'm Staff Meteorologist Jennifer Wojcicki. Right now, it's 88 degrees.
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0: Yes, hello and good morning. Frank Reinhardt for the Lebanon Claws and Paws Animal Adoption Center. I've got some dogs and cats to tell you about that are up for adoption this coming week. First up on the canine side of the center, Hannah. Hannah's a little over a year old Border Collie Shepherd mix dog who's very sweet and playful. Hannah would love a home with a big backyard or out on a farm where she can play with some kiddos. Ask him. Is a Heeler Chihuahua mix dog, around 3 years of age, and currently our longest doggy residence. Askim is a very sweet boy who simply wants a home and family who will love him the rest of his days. He does well with most other dogs as long as he is given the chance to meet them first and is not bothered our shelter cats one bit. Chester's my last dog this morning. Chester's a five-year-old Labrador mix who's looking for his forever home. One thing about Chester is he's quite an escape artist. If the fence is high, he is sure to climb higher. With a lot of love to give, this pup is ready to come home with you. The fee for adopting one of our dogs is $185 and up. Out of that, we'll issue a $32 certificate toward the spay or neuter if it has not already been done. All of our animals receive warmer and vaccinations as soon as they come to the center. All animals over 4 months of age receive their rabies vaccines as well, and they're also microchipped. Turning to the feline side of the center, first up, we have Butters. Butters is a handsome blonde cat who has a lot of love to give his future family. This sweet boy will love curling up in your lap for hours while you watch TV, or get up in the window and enjoy the sun while napping even more. Weasel is a diluted tortoiseshell cat who's very shy but also sweet. With time and patience, this sweet girl will come to love a human who gives her love and affection. Excuse me. Mister is a very handsome and fluffy black cat who came to as a volunteer or after being neutered and finding out people weren't too terrible, he came to Claws and Paws to find his forever home. The fee for adopting one of our cats is $75, and out of that, we'll issue a $22 certificate towards a spay or neuter if it has not already been done. All of our animals receive warmer and vaccinations as soon as they come to the center. All animals over 4 months of age receive their rabies vaccines as well. If you have any questions, give us a call, 417-532-9671. 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We invite you to come out and see the animals. If we don't have what you're looking for right then, we can take your name and phone number and we'll be in contact with you should we get in what you're looking for. As always, you can call us 417-532-9671. Our hours of operations here at the center, Monday through Friday, 12 to 4:30 p.m. Saturday, 12 to 4 p.m. Sundays, of course, we are closed. You can call anytime, leave a message, and we'll get back to you on the next business day. Now, with the hot weather upon us, please be mindful of the temperatures and ensure that your pets have access to a cool, dry place. They depend on you to care for them, so please go the extra step to make sure they're safe and not too hot. Thanks to all of you that have helped with donations to the center. We appreciate it so much. If you're of a mind to donate, here's a list of things that the center needs. First up, kitty litter, followed by dry dog food, dry cat food, powdered kitten formula, dry puppy and kitten food, puppy food, both wet and dry, kitten food, both wet and dry, peanut butter, 100% 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lastly, aluminum cans. Well, that's it for this Sunday morning. Thanks a lot for listening. I'm Frank Reinhardt for the Lebanon Claws and Paws Animal Adoption Center.
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1: News. I'm Paul Stevens. U.S. military strikes on Iran now paused after 2 weeks of constant attacks, with peace talks still ongoing. U.S. United Nations Ambassador Mike Waltz on Fox News Sunday.
2: We've had both Iman and Iran and a number of our other negotiators engaged at every level, from the most senior levels all the way down to the technical level over the past few weeks, and particularly in the past few days.
1: Meantime, an attack Saturday in Germany.
3: Police in Berlin are searching for a suspect who allegedly plowed a van through a crowd at an LGBTQ plus pride event. At least one person was killed. 16 others are hurt. Police say the suspect has ties to local Islamic groups, and they believe the act was terrorism. Hundreds of thousands of people were in Berlin for that celebration.
1: Fox's Chandley Painter. 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
4: Here's your regional radio KJEL Skyscan forecast. An extreme heat warning remains in effect. A heat advisory begins at 10 p.m. tonight. Mainly sunny skies today, with daytime highs approaching 97. Lows level off around 77. Tonight, clear skies. Daytime highs approaching 98. Tomorrow, mainly sunny skies. I'm staff meteorologist Jennifer Wojcicki. Right now, it's 92 degrees.
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Hey, good morning. Well, good afternoon. We're almost there, aren't we? Yeah, I guess we are. Happy Sunday, KGL listeners. It's great to be here. This is Jamie Lee. I'm going to be here rolling that great country music for you till about 6 o'clock today. Hope you're having a great weekend. And let's see here. That was John Morgan for you, Kid Myself. I got some Tyler Nance and Jackson Dean coming up for you right now with Nothing's What It Seems. 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

That was Jelly Roll with his new song, Hands Up. And you heard it on New Country for Those Arcs 103.7. I got Baker Blankenship coming up right now with Maxed Out.

Speaking of the coast, remember Five for Beach, you and me. That sunset, cliffs by the sea, and the night rolled in. And you still talk about that moon that I can't recall, but God, I saw.

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1: I'm Jack Callahan. The U.S. pausing airstrikes against Iran. U.S. UN Ambassador Mike Walls telling Fox News Sunday President Trump is giving Iran talks some space.
2: We've had both Iman and Iran and a number of our other negotiators engaged at every level, from the most senior levels all the way down to the technical level over the past few weeks and particularly in the past few days.
1: Meanwhile, Israeli Prime Minister Netanyahu will meet with President Trump at the White House on Tuesday. Police in Germany searching for a 21-year-old German man with Lebanese roots suspected of Saturday's deadly attack on a pride parade in Berlin.
3: At least one person was killed. 16 others are hurt.
1: But now a German national broadcast agency in Berlin says there are reports the suspect has been shot and killed during a police operation. 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
4: Here's your regional radio KJEL Skyscan forecast. An extreme heat warning continues. A heat advisory begins at 7 a.m. Tuesday. Sunshine expected this afternoon with daytime highs approaching 97. Clear skies again tonight, lows level off around 77. High temperatures reach up to 98. Tomorrow, mainly clear. I'm staff meteorologist Jennifer Wojcicki. Currently, 93.
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Jason Aldean there for you with his new song, Don't Tell On Me. Hey, did anybody go see him? Anybody around here take the little drive up near KC? If you did, I'd like to know. Wonder how the concert was. Hope you had a great time. Here comes Trey Lewis with Without Saying a Word.

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Riley Green there for you with his new song, Think As You Drunk. You know, I'm glad they put Toby Keith in there. I love how they added that to that song. You're tuned into New Country for the Ozarks, 103.7. I got Tyler Hubbard. He is going to be dancing in the country in just a minute.

You just heard Joe DeMessina and her new song, Some Bridges. And you heard it on New Country for the Ozarks, 103.7. Well, I got another lovely lady on her way, Stella Lefty, with her song, Boston. Here she goes. On a train.

0: Here's your regional radio KJEL Skyscan forecast. An extreme heat warning continues. A heat advisory begins at 7 a.m. Tuesday. Sunshine expected this afternoon with daytime highs approaching 97. Clear skies again tonight, lows level off around 77. High temperatures reach up to 98. Tomorrow, mainly clear. I'm Staff Meteorologist Jennifer Wojcicki. Currently, 93.
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0: Justin Moore there for you. We didn't have much. You're tuned into New Country for the Ozarks 103.7. Stick around for some news and some weather. We're going to keep you informed over here. And I got some Darius Rucker and Montgomery Gentry lined up.
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2: This is a Fox News alert. I'm Carmen Roberts. The alleged terrorist van driver in Berlin has been shot and killed. And the police confronted him a short time ago at a suburban area to Berlin. Police say that they believe that he was radicalized by Islamists. He was a 21-year-old driver who plowed into a crowd at a Pride event yesterday in Berlin near the Brandenburg Gate, killing one person and injuring at least 29. The U.S. and Iran pause attacks on each other for a second night after nearly 2 weeks of strikes.
3: The White House has indicated that a variety of options remain on the table for President Trump as he explores options involving force and diplomacy.
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4: Here's your regional radio KJEL Skyscan forecast. An extreme heat warning continues. A heat advisory begins at 7 a.m. Tuesday. Highs level off around 98 this afternoon under mainly clear skies. Lows dip down to about 77. Tonight, mainly clear skies. Daytime highs approaching 98. Tomorrow, mainly sunny skies. I'm staff meteorologist Jennifer Wojcicki. Currently, it's 96 degrees.
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0: 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That's Chris Stapleton for y'all. His song, Millionaire.
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Chase Matthew for you. He's holding it down, and I'm holding it down for you over here at KGL 103.7. You know, I got Morgan Wallen coming up right now with his song, Smile.

Randy Houser back in the bottle. I like that song. Gets me going. You know what? You're tuned into KJEL 103.7. New catch for the Ozarks. We're going to have some weather coming up in a little bit. I've got Tim McGraw and some Alan Jackson for y'all. Right now, Chase Matthew and Lauren Lane are going to do it together. All My Exes.

0: Here's your regional radio KJEL Skyscan forecast. An extreme heat warning continues. A heat advisory begins at 7 a.m. Tuesday. Highs level off around 98 this afternoon under mainly clear skies. Lows dip down to about 77 tonight, mainly clear skies. Daytime highs approaching 98 tomorrow, mainly sunny skies. I'm staff meteorologist Jennifer Wojcicki. Currently, it's 96 degrees.
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Well, there they are together, Carrie Underwood and Cody Johnson. What a great team. What a great song. I'm Gonna Love You. They did a good job on that one for sure. You know, I'm going to keep it slow a little bit for you right now with Graylin James, Water at a Wedding. Like I said, we're going to keep it slow for a little bit. 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

0: Good one right there. Thomas Rhett and Riley Green. I like that song. Half of Me. 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
1: Fox News, I'm Roger Sternbriller, and police shot and killed a man they say was behind a deadly vehicle attack at a Pride event this weekend.
2: He's been identified by police as 21-year-old Abdul B, a German citizen born in the country but has family ties to Lebanon. He's known by police after committing other crimes in the past.
1: Fox's Rebecca Castor says this appears to be an Islamic terrorist attack. One person died, 29 others were hurt. The U.S. pausing its attacks on Iran for a second day, saying they hope for a settlement. But Democratic Arizona Senator Mark Kelly says the White House didn't know what it was doing from the start.
3: This was about regime change. Then it became about nuclear weapons, then about ballistic missiles, then about the Navy. They are flailing here.
1: Kelly on NBC's Meet the Press. 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
4: Here's your regional radio KJEL Skyscan forecast. An extreme heat warning continues. A heat advisory begins at 7 a.m. Tuesday. Highs level off around 98 this afternoon under mainly clear skies. Lows dip down to about 77 tonight, mainly clear skies. Daytime highs approaching 98 tomorrow, mainly sunny skies. I'm staff meteorologist Jennifer Wojcicki. Currently, it's 96 degrees.
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I knew it. I knew you. Taylor Swift's new song. You heard it on New Cut for the Ozarks over here at 103.7. Got another new one for you here. Stella Lefty and Vincent Mason teaming up together with Something to Lose.

0: Those fellas sound familiar to you. There's Chase Rice and Florida Georgia Line teaming up together with drinking beer, talking God. Amen. That's right. You're tuned into 103.7 KJEL.
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Riley Green, Carly Pierce there together with If I Don't Leave, I'm going to Stay. Well, I'm glad you're staying right here with me, 103.7 KGL. That's right. That's where you're at. You know what? I got Kane Brown on the way with Woman. But I got some weather for you in a little bit as well. Rascal Flatts and some Sarah Evans on down the line. Stick around for those.

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0: Here's your regional radio KJEL Skyscan forecast. An extreme heat warning continues. A heat advisory begins at 7 a.m. Tuesday. Highs level off around 98 this afternoon under mainly clear skies. Lows dip down to about 77 tonight, mainly clear skies. Daytime highs approaching 98 tomorrow, mainly sunny skies. I'm staff meteorologist Jennifer Wojcicki. Currently, it's 96 degrees.
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been in Ohio for 100 years. 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Yeah, he's the kind of fella that people get real quiet when he stands up in church to speak.

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1: Fox News, I'm Roger Sternbriller, and police shot and killed a man they say was behind a deadly vehicle attack at a Pride event this weekend.
2: He's been identified by police as 21-year-old Abdul B, a German citizen born in the country but has family ties to Lebanon. He's known by police after committing other crimes in the past.
1: Fox's Rebecca Castor says this appears to be an Islamic terrorist attack. One person died, 29 others were hurt. The U.S. pausing its attacks on Iran for a second day, saying they hope for a settlement. But Democratic Arizona Senator Mark Kelly says the White House didn't know what it was doing from the start.
3: This was about regime change. Then it became about nuclear weapons, then about ballistic missiles, then about the Navy. They are flailing here.
1: Kelly on NBC's Meet the Press. 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
4: Here's your regional radio KJEL Skyscan forecast. An extreme heat warning remains in effect. A heat advisory begins at 7 a.m. Tuesday. Mainly clear skies this afternoon with daytime highs approaching 98. Mainly clear skies again tonight, lows level off around 77. Mainly sunny skies tomorrow, highs level off around 98. I'm staff meteorologist Jennifer Vujicki. Currently 96.
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I got Twin Finn on the way with California Sober. 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

0: 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You're tuned into KGL 103.7. This is Jamie Lee. Got a little bit more time with you tonight. 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Keeping that country rolling for you. 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

and Luke Bryan, country, and she knows it. And you know you're listening to country, 103.7, great country right here, new country for those Ozarks, 103.7 KJEL. That's right. I got Lainey Wilson coming up here right now with Jelly Roll. 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

0: Here's your regional radio KJEL Skyscan forecast. An extreme heat warning remains in effect. A heat advisory begins at 7 a.m. Tuesday. Mainly clear skies this afternoon with daytime highs approaching 98. Mainly clear skies again tonight, lows level off around 77. Mainly sunny skies tomorrow, highs level off around 98. I'm staff meteorologist Jennifer Wojcicki. Currently 96.
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2: Deep breath, big smile. It's been a while since I've been in a crowd like this. Stay off the wall. Don't think, just

has Dasha with her song Not at This Party, and you listen to 103.7 KJEL. I got a birthday announcement today. Miss Sandra Bullock's birthday. Happy birthday, Sandra Bullock. Hope you have a great day. She's turning 62. I'll tell you what, I like her as an actress. I got Shane Proffitt on his way right now with Long Live Country.

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0: as Brett Young and Ashley Cook teaming up there together with Never Till Now. 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
1: Fox News, I'm Roger Stern. Police in Berlin shot and killed a man they say carried out the deadly vehicle attack this weekend at a Pride event. Fox's Rebecca Castor says he was a German citizen with family ties to Lebanon.
2: German officials say all the evidence points to this being an Islamist terrorist attack because the suspect is a known radicalized member in Islamic circles.
1: One person died, 29 suffered injuries. Trump administration says it hopes Iran will negotiate a settlement as the U.S. pauses its attacks on Iran for a second day. Democrats have their doubts. Arizona Senator Mark Kelly.
3: These guys are flailing, and this thing is completely stuck because this president got into this without a strategic goal.
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4: Here's your regional radio KJEL Skyscan forecast. An extreme heat warning remains in effect. A heat advisory begins at 7 a.m. Tuesday. Mainly sunny skies this afternoon with daytime highs approaching 98. Mainly clear skies again tonight, lows level off around 77. Mainly clear skies tomorrow, highs level off around 98. I'm staff meteorologist Jennifer Wojcicki. Right now, 97.
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She had me at Heads, Carolina by Cole Swindell. And you heard him right here, KJEL 103.7. Here they come, teaming up together with their new song, Ella Langley and Morgan Wallen. I Can't Love You Anymore. Here you go, folks.

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And you heard it here on New Country for the Ozarks, 103.7 KJEL. Here comes a new one, one of Megan Maroney's new ones, Medicine.

0: Parker McCollum, to be loved by you. I tell you, there's a lot of ladies that might want to be loved by you, Parker. Anyway, I think he's happily married, and I think they just had a baby. There you go. 103.7 KJEL, that's where you're at, and I'm glad that you're here.
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Hey, hey, that was Sugarland with It Happens. I like that one, Moving and Grooving. You're moving and grooving to 103.7 KJEO with some great country over here, new country for those arcs. Tell you what, here comes Jacob Hackworth with What Took You So Long.

0: 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An extreme heat warning remains in effect. A heat advisory begins at 7 a.m. Tuesday. Mainly sunny skies this afternoon with daytime highs approaching 98. Mainly clear skies again tonight, lows level off around 77. Mainly clear skies tomorrow, highs level off around 98. I'm Staff Meteorologist Jennifer Wojcicki. Right now, 97.
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That's one of my favorite Dana Shay songs right there, Bigger Houses. I love it. You know what? You're tuned into KGL 103.7 and leave it there. Hope you leave it there. That's for sure. You know, I got Chase Matthew and Lauren Elena, All My Exes, for you right now.

Dierks Bentley here with this song, Home. 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Well, here's a fellow I like a lot, Gavin Adcock, with his new song, Wannabe.

0: There he was, Wannabe by Gavin Adcock. Heard it here on 103.7 KJEL. This is Jamie Lee. You know what? I got to get out of here. I got to go. It's been a great day. Hope you've had a great day hanging out with me as well. I'll be back during the week from 10 to 2. We can do it all over again. I'll be glad to have you. Hope you had a great day. Hope you have a better evening as well. And y'all take care.
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1: Fox News, I'm Carmen Roberts. The U.S. and Iran are holding off on more attacks, but others in the region are not.
2: The Iran-backed Houthis in Yemen are once again in direct conflict with Saudi Arabia after attacking two Saudi-owned oil tankers last week. The Saudis responded with heavy airstrikes against the Yemen-based proxy group. Now, the Houthis then ramped up their attacks on Saudi oil refineries, launching new missiles over the weekend.
1: Fox's Trey Yangston, Tel Aviv. The suspect in the deadly Berlin Pride attack is dead. Police shot and killed 21-year-old Abdul Balut. After a nearly 24-hour manhunt, authorities say that he drove a van into the crowd, killing one and injuring 29 in a suspected extremist attack. And Genevieve becomes the season's first major Category 4 hurricane with winds 140 miles an hour out in the Pacific. 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
3: Here's your regional radio KJEL Skyscan forecast. An extreme heat warning remains in effect. A heat advisory begins at 7 a.m. Tuesday. Mainly sunny skies this afternoon with daytime highs approaching 98. Mainly clear skies again tonight, lows level off around 77. Mainly clear skies tomorrow, highs level off around 98. I'm staff meteorologist Jennifer Wojcicki. Right now, it's 96 degrees.
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4: 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I'm running for the state Senate because I believe you are worth fighting for.
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0: Here's your regional radio KJEL Skyscan forecast. An extreme heat warning remains in effect. A heat advisory begins at 7 a.m. Tuesday. Mainly sunny skies this afternoon with daytime highs approaching 98. Mainly clear skies again tonight, lows level off around 77. Mainly clear skies tomorrow, highs level off around 98. I'm staff meteorologist Jennifer Wojcicki. Right now, it's 96 degrees.
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